I said, are you gonna be my girl? Well, it's a 1, 2, 3, take my hand and come with me, because you look so fine that I really wanna make you mine. I said, you look so fine that I really wanna make you mine. 4, 5, 6, come on and get your kicks. Now you don't need

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Y94.

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Another song. 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

0: 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Don't even look away anymore. 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

194, the secret to getting some good sleep, it's all about lighting. 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Blackout curtains. 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

Barrasso, this is 184. Certainly a week for Hillary Duff always is when you send your kid to high school for the first time. Crazy, her 14-year-old son Luca this week going to his first day of high school. Hillary Duff now on 184. She's

Sorry, the Grande. This is 184, and hey, I am out of here for a Saturday afternoon. Hope you have a fantastic rest of the weekend. As always, thanks for letting 184 chill with you with Addison right now on 184.

Why? Aubrey Hulbert here on Y94. Such a fun song, Sumi. It's so, if you've ever seen her perform that song, she's always like doing a trampoline thing. She's just a nut job. But it's a fun nut job. It's okay. No, it's even more fun of a song. This one.

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